0: non-stop music for the weekend here at Nova. Thanks so much for choosing us. My name's Aaron Rich. Whatever you're doing, if you're getting stuck in some housework or you got the kids in the back of the car, you're doing taxi this weekend, school holidays, my thoughts are with you. Good thing I got the music covered. I got your faves on. Fresh hits like Sam Fender, Olivia Dean, the song that just keeps growing on you, Rain Me In, and a Lady Gaga throwback coming up in a minute.
1: Traffic.
0: Nova 100. Thanks for choosing us. My name's Aaron Rich. Whatever you're doing, if you're getting stuck in some housework or you got the kids in the back of the car, you're doing taxi this weekend, school holidays, my thoughts are with you. Good thing I got the music covered. I got your faves on.

0: Nova's Jodie and Hazy.
1: Hazy, you know when you're a kid, you used to sort of hope and pray for some sort of tornado or earthquake or natural disaster so you didn't have to go to school?
2: Yes. Where I came from, it was such a long, long process because we used to hope for the drought. And sometimes that would take sort of 10 to 15 years to fall into place. But yes, it's a tough plan. It's a tough long-term plan, the drought for the kids in school.
1: It is. It is. And such is the extent of not wanting to go to school.
0: Nova's Jodie and Hazy.
1: Hazy, you know when you're a kid, you used to sort of hope and pray for some sort of tornado or earthquake or natural disaster so you didn't have to go to school?
2: Yes. Where I came from, it was such a long, long process because we

0: is Nathan, Nat and Sean on Nova.
1: Now, I want to talk about something that I saw on Facebook. Now, I do love a Facebook community group page.
2: Yeah, you do. Now, there's actually some good stories.
1: You know why?
2: Because
1: it's a font of just amazing stuff.
2: Okay.
1: This one, actually, though, somebody must have reposted it because I'm not a member of this group because it's a community group in Queensland.
2: Okay.
1: But a lady called Lisa doesn't know you can post anonymously on these groups yet.
2: Okay.
1: And Lisa probably regrets that. But anyway, so this ended happily. We don't need to worry. It's a happy ending. But she said, help. Guys, I need a solid from someone, anyone. My two girls got into my drawer and found a pair of handcuffs I bought when I was like 19. And you can-

0: there's nothing relaxing about
1: it.
0: Nothing relaxing.
1: What hurts a little bit when you get up off it as well.
2: He's a bit stiff, so just lie there and breathe into it.
1: Give us a look at your back. Oh, yeah, it's a bit red. Anyway, so can you see how that would calm the senses? And it's called a Shakti mat.
3: It's a fab.
4: It's a fab. It's a fab.
2: I think it's fab.
1: Just because you don't like it.
2: I think it's fab.
1: Do you want to have a go?
2: No, thanks. I've got it tonight. I'll take it home.
1: Do you want to?
2: Need to disinfect after Jake lay his dirty, hairy back on it.
5: That is not relaxing.
1: Yeah, it is.
2: But you were too stiff. You've really got to lean into it.
5: Lauren, it's a bit of
6: Jace, Lauren and Clint.
7: Jace, Lauren and Clint.

0: There's been a big name star in court, and I speak of Katy Perry. Not one Katy Perry. Not one Katy Perry, but two Katy Perrys have been roaring their way in the High Court of Australia. Now, this story has been going since 2009. Clint, you do the maths. How many years is that?
1: That's a lot of years. That's 6, 17.
0: 6, 17?
2: What?
1: Hang on, what is it? 09. No, sorry, 7.
0: 17. 17. 17 years this has been going on.
1: You threw me. See, I was right the first time.
2: Right.
0: So it began in 2009. Yep. In 2019, this ended up in the feral cat court. Federal court between pop star Katy Perry and Australian fashion designer Katy.

Melbourne's Nova 100, a cold start to your Monday morning. Currently feeling like 1 degrees. It's actually 5. We are warming up to a top of 14. I'll take the sunshine, though. The sun is lovely across Melbourne right now. Non-stop fresh hits and throwbacks on with Somber at Nova. Yeah.